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1: This is the moment where everything

That's Pat Barrett on Spirit Radio. Sometimes following God's plan doesn't make a lot of sense, but we're going to build that boat anyways. Here's Colton Dixon. I've been

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And every tear that you cried, every broken prayer you prayed, he turned it for good. He lets nothing go.

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Trouble is I never could. But then you showed me just exactly how grace works.

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